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1: Here's the Zayre's Community Calendar on Today FM, proudly presented by Zayre Stratford.
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3: 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Jealousy burns in Othello. Magic dances in A Midsummer Night's Dream. And time ticks away in the limited run of Waiting for Godot. Laughter erupts in Something Rotten, while love blooms in Guys and Dolls. 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
1: Today FM weather.
2: Partly cloudy tonight, chance of showers, low of minus 5. Saturday morning, mix of sun and cloud, high of 8, followed by partly cloudy skies, chance of showers, low of minus 5. Sunday, mix of sun and cloud, chance of showers, high of 13, then cloudy, chance of showers, low of 6.
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7: Partly cloudy tonight. Chance of showers, low of minus 5. Saturday morning, mix of sun and cloud, high of 8. Followed by partly cloudy skies. Chance of showers, low of minus 5. Sunday, mix of sun and cloud. Chance of showers, high of 13. Then cloudy. Chance of showers, low of 6.
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5: Partly cloudy tonight. Chance of showers, low of minus 5. Saturday morning, mix of sun and cloud, high of 8. Followed by partly cloudy skies. Chance of showers, low of minus 5. Sunday, mix of sun and cloud. Chance of showers, high of 13. Then cloudy, chance of showers, low of 6.

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